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Oh, happy day. You know, gospel songs.

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Oh, happy day. You know, gospel songs.

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1: Well, when the playground that just was all dirt comes haunting, and that little girl who called you a flirt, memory comes taunting. You pick these things apart, they're not that appealing. You put them together and you'll get this certain feeling, that summer feeling.